0: tell me about Islam. For those who want to learn about and practice Islam, the religion that fully encompasses human nature and the purpose of creation, the program Tell Me About Islam is about to begin.
1: The Prophet's Marriage. By the time Muhammad sallallahu alaihi wasallam was 25, he was famous for his honesty. He was respected by everyone, even the elders of Mecca. The purity of his nature increased with the years. It seemed he had an inner knowledge that other people did not have. He believed in one God, creator of the world, and he worshipped him with all his heart and with all his soul. Muhammad sallallahu alaihi wasallam was the finest of his people, the most kind, truthful, and reliable person in Mecca. He was known among Quraysh as Al-Amin, the trustworthy, because of the good qualities Allah had given him. He spent many quiet hours in a cave in Mount Hira, not far from Mecca, thinking about Allah. Among Quraysh was a respected and wealthy woman named Khadija. She was involved in trade, and on hearing of Muhammad's reputation, sent him and asked him to take her goods and trade with them in Syria. Muhammad sallallahu alaihi wasallam agreed and left for Syria with one of Khadija's caravans. With him went her slave, Maysara, and they spent a great deal of time talking together. Maysara soon came to admire Muhammad sallallahu alaihi wasallam. He thought he was quite different from all of the other men of Quraysh. Two unusual events took place during this journey which puzzled Maysara very much. The first happened when they stopped to rest near the lonely home of a monk. Muhammad sallallahu alaihi wasallam sat under a tree while Maysara was busy with some work. The monk came up to Maysara and asked, "Who is the man resting under the tree?" "One of Quraysh, the people who guard the Kaaba," said Maysara. "No one but a prophet is sitting beneath this tree," replied the monk. The second event occurred on the journey back to Mecca. It happened at noon when the sun is at its hottest. Maysara was riding behind Muhammad sallallahu alaihi wasallam, and as the sun grew hotter, he saw two angels appear above Muhammad and shield him from the sun's harmful rays. The trading was very successful, and Muhammad sallallahu alaihi wasallam made more profit for Khadija than she had ever received before. When they arrived back in Mecca, Maysara told Khadija everything about the trip and what he had noticed about Muhammad's character and behavior. Khadija was a widow in her 40s, and as well as being rich and highly respected, she was also very beautiful. Many men wanted to marry her, but none of them suited her. When she met Muhammad sallallahu alaihi wasallam, however, she thought he was very special. She sent a friend to ask Muhammad sallallahu alaihi wasallam why he was not married. Muhammad said that it was because he had no money, to which the friend replied, "Supposing a rich, beautiful, and noble lady agreed to marry you?" Muhammad wanted to know who that could be. The friend told him it was Khadija. Muhammad sallallahu alaihi wasallam was very happy because he greatly respected Khadija. He went with his uncles, Abu Talib and Hamza, to Khadija's uncle and asked his permission to marry her. The uncle gave his permission, and soon after, Muhammad sallallahu alaihi wasallam and Khadija were married. Their marriage was a joyful one, and Muhammad and Khadija were well suited. Their life together, however, was not without some sadness. They were blessed with 6 children, 2 sons and 4 daughters. Sadly, their firstborn, a son called Qasim, died shortly before his 2nd birthday, and their last child, also a son, only lived for a short time. Happily, their 4 daughters, Zainab, Ruqayya, Umm Kulthum, and Fatima, all survived. For a few years, Muhammad sallallahu alaihi wasallam lived a calm and quiet life as a merchant in Mecca. His wisdom benefited many people. One such time was when Quraysh decided to rebuild the Kaaba. It was a difficult decision for them because they had to knock it down before rebuilding it, and the people were afraid that Allah might be angry with them for knocking down his sanctuary. At last, one of the wise old men of Quraysh decided to begin, then everybody followed him. They worked until they reached down to the first foundation that Abraham had built. As soon as they began to remove the stones of this foundation, however, the

0: whole of Mecca began to shake. They were so afraid that they decided to leave these stones where they were and build on top of them. Each tribe brought stones, and they built the Kaaba up until they reached the place where the black stone was to be set. They then began to argue about who should have the honor of carrying the black stone and lifting it to its place in one of the corners of the Kaaba. They almost came to blows, but fortunately, one of the men offered a solution. He suggested that they should be guided by the first person to enter the place of worship. They all agreed, and as Muhammad sallallahu alaihi wasallam was the first to enter, everyone was pleased, because they all trusted him. They told him the cause of the argument, and he asked them to bring a large cloak. They did as he asked, and after spreading the cloak on the ground, he placed a black stone in the center of it. Then he asked a man from each tribe to hold one edge of the cloak, and together to raise it to the height where the stone should be set. When this was done, he took the stone off the cloak and put it into place himself. This story shows how all Quraysh respected and trusted Muhammad sallallahu alaihi wasallam, and how, by his wisdom and good sense, he was able to keep the peace.
1: That's it for Tell Me About Islam today. We look forward to you joining us again for the next program.
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1: Tell me about Islam. For those who want to learn about and practice Islam, the religion that fully encompasses human nature and the purpose of creation, the program Tell Me About Islam is about to begin.
2: The Prophet's marriage. By the time Muhammad sallallahu alaihi wasallam was 25, he was famous for his honesty. He was respected by everyone, even the elders of Mecca. The purity of his nature increased with the years. It seemed he had an inner knowledge that other people did not have. He believed in one God, creator of the world, and he worshipped him with all his heart and with all his soul. Muhammad sallallahu alaihi wasallam was the finest of his people, the most kind, truthful, and reliable person in Mecca. He was known among Quraysh as Al-Amin, the trustworthy, because of the good qualities Allah had given him. He spent many quiet hours in a cave in Mount Hira, not far from Mecca, thinking about Allah. Among Quraysh was a respected and wealthy woman named Khadija. She was involved in trade, and on hearing of Muhammad's reputation, sent him and asked him to take her goods and trade with them in Syria. Muhammad sallallahu alaihi wasallam agreed and left for Syria with one of Khadija's caravans. With him went her slave, Maysara, and they spent a great deal of time talking together. Maysara soon came to admire Muhammad sallallahu alaihi wasallam. He thought he was quite different from all of the other men of Quraysh. Two unusual events took place during this journey which puzzled Maysara very much. The first happened when they stopped to rest near the lonely home of a monk. Muhammad sallallahu alaihi wasallam sat under a tree while Maysara was busy with some work. The monk came up to Maysara and asked, "Who is the man resting under the tree?" "One of Quraysh, the people who guard the Kaaba," said Maysara. "No one but a prophet is sitting beneath this tree," replied the monk. The second event occurred on the journey back to Mecca. It happened at noon when the sun is at its hottest. Maysara was riding behind Muhammad sallallahu alaihi wasallam, and as the sun grew hotter, he saw two angels appear above Muhammad and shield him from the sun's harmful rays. The trading was very successful, and Muhammad sallallahu alaihi wasallam made more profit for Khadija than she had ever received before. When they arrived back in Mecca, Maysara told Khadija everything about the trip and what he had noticed about Muhammad's character and behavior. Khadija was a widow in her 40s, and as well as being rich and highly respected, she was also very beautiful. Many men wanted to marry her, but none of them suited her. When she met Muhammad sallallahu alaihi wasallam, however, she thought he was very special. She sent a friend to ask Muhammad sallallahu alaihi wasallam why he was not married. Muhammad said that it was because he had no money, to which the friend replied, "Supposing a rich, beautiful, and noble lady agreed to marry you?" Muhammad wanted to know who that could be. The friend told him it was Khadija. Muhammad sallallahu alaihi wasallam was very happy because he greatly respected Khadija.

0: He went with his uncles, Abu Talib and Hamza, to Khadija's uncle and asked his permission to marry her. The uncle gave his permission, and soon after, Muhammad sallallahu alaihi wasallam and Khadija were married. Their marriage was a joyful one, and Muhammad and Khadija were well suited. Their life together, however, was not without some sadness. They were blessed with 6 children, 2 sons and 4 daughters. Sadly, their firstborn, a son called Qasim, died shortly before his 2nd birthday, and their last child, also a son, only lived for a short time. Happily, their 4 daughters, Zainab, Ruqayya, Ummu Kulthum, and Fatima, all survived. For a few years, Muhammad sallallahu alaihi wasallam lived a calm and quiet life as a merchant in Mecca. His wisdom benefited many people. One such time was when Quraysh decided to rebuild the Kaaba. It was a difficult decision for them because they had to knock it down before rebuilding it, and the people were afraid that Allah might be angry with them for knocking down his sanctuary. At last, one of the wise old men of Quraysh decided to begin. Then everybody followed him. They worked until they reached down to the first foundation that Abraham had built. As soon as they began to remove the stones of this foundation, however, the whole of Mecca began to shake. They were so afraid that they decided to leave these stones where they were and build on top of them. Each tribe brought stones, and they built the Kaaba up until they reached the place where the black stone was to be set. They then began to argue about who should have the honor of carrying the black stone and lifting it to its place in one of the corners of the Kaaba. They almost came to blows, but fortunately, one of the men offered a solution. He suggested that they should be guided by the first person to enter the place of worship. They all agreed, and as Muhammad sallallahu alaihi wasallam was the first to enter, everyone was pleased because they all trusted him. They told him the cause of the argument, and he asked them to bring a large cloak. They did as he asked, and after spreading the cloak on the ground, he placed a black stone in the center of it. Then he asked a man from each tribe to hold one edge of the cloak, and together to raise it to the height where the stone should be set. When this was done, he took the stone off the cloak and put it into place himself. This story shows how all Quraysh respected and trusted Muhammad sallallahu alaihi wasallam, and how, by his wisdom and good sense, he was able to keep the peace.
1: That's it for Tell Me About Islam today. We look forward to you joining us again for the next program.